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Pull up, we can party some more. 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Spit fire in the

0: 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And 6 years on, we're proud to be a part of a day that celebrates his life. 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

0: 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To the new hip hop and R&B West Side. Let's go. West Side.
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3: Let's go! I heard what you said through the grapevine. Funny thing about your problems, they ain't mine. Staying up through the late night. 20 seconds to game time. Getting religious with it. Time crossing these state lines. Working hard through the late nights.

0: 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Here at Westside, Chad was one of our own. And 6 years on, we're proud to be a part of a day that celebrates his life. 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

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I let all that get to my head. I don't care, I paint the town red.

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Called your bluff, better cite the source. 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I don't care, I paint the town red.

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0: tell him, mate. You wanna levitate? Come see the man with a plan.
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2: 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Big,
3: bad, West Side. 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

look easy, it ain't. Lost my mind, I got no restraint. Yeah, I'm spaced, did it brick by brick like Franklin Saint. I made the most out of what life gave. Stepped on business, stood in my lane. Before rap, they all knew my name. Did it brick by brick like Franklin Saint. Bae, I bought with mine cause I'm bae. Hey, I made bands, now they all hate.

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4: Here with Monday's Community News, I'm Clara Malara. Three men have admitted conspiring to rob a jewellery shop in Richmond. Dennis Mehmet, Robert Clark and Lee Ramsey pleaded guilty at Kingston Crown Court over the smash and grab raid. Police say the robbery followed careful planning, including the use of stolen vehicles and cloned number plates. The men will be sentenced at a later date. An investigation is underway after a fire at a block of flats in Hillingdon last week. The London Fire Brigade says the crews brought the blaze under control in Midhurst Gardens, with one person treated by paramedics. The cause of the fire has not yet been established. Residents were advised to avoid the area while emergency services dealt with the incident. Next week, thousands of Ealing households won't be able to use their hose pipes. The temporary ban will affect residents of Greenford, Northolt, Perivale and parts of Southall, while homes supplied by Thames Water will be unaffected. Looking to protect water supplies, Affinity Water will remind customers about the restrictions from July 17th. Residents who ignored the ban could be fined up to £1,000. And finally, a £1 million outdoor learning centre has opened in Northolt. Alec Reed Academy unveiled the centre at a ceremony attended by students, staff and community leaders. The new facility will be used for environmental projects and outdoor activities. CEO Phil Cosby says that the learning centre will allow students to enhance their well-being, acquire practical skills and connect with the natural world. That's the latest for Monday the 13th of July. I'm Clara Malara.

Saturday night, you tuned in to 89.6 Westside, so it can only mean one thing. That's right, it's time for another Mix Supreme. So stay with me, go nowhere, and keep it Westside. But first, JYT with Say Less. Let's go.

Now she want a photo, you already know though. You only live once, that's the motto. Look at YOLO and we bout it every day, every day, every day. They be sitting on the bench, but we don't really play. Every day, every day. With anybody stay, can't see him cause the money in.

0: it's getting sticky. Life switching and changing, I'm making Lizzy. 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J-A-Y looking like the hardest out. 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

0: 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Here at Westside, Chad was one of our own. And 6 years on, we're proud to be a part of a day that celebrates his life. 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

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Funny thing about your problems, they ain't mine. 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

0: 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Here at Westside, Chad was one of our own. And 6 years on, we're proud to be a part of a day that celebrates his life. 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
1: Diesel. Bringing fire.

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0: 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Here at Westside, Chad was one of our own. And 6 years on, we're proud to be a part of a day that celebrates his life. 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
5: Here with Monday's Community News, I'm Clara Malara. Three men have admitted conspiring to rob a jewellery shop in Richmond. Deniz Mehmet, Robert Clark and Lee Ramsey pleaded guilty at Kingston Crown Court over the smash and grab raid. Police say the robbery followed careful planning, including the use of stolen vehicles and cloned number plates. The men will be sentenced at a later date. An investigation is underway after a fire at a block of flats in Hillingdon last week. The London Fire Brigade says the crews brought the blaze under control in Midhurst Gardens, with one person treated by paramedics. The cause of the fire has not yet been established. Residents were advised to avoid the area while emergency services dealt with the incident. Next week, thousands of Ealing households won't be able to use their hose pipes. The temporary ban will affect residents of Greenford, Northolt, Perivale and parts of Southall, while homes supplied by Thames Water will be unaffected. Looking to protect water supplies, Affinity Water will remind customers about the restrictions from July 17th. Residents who ignored the ban could be fined up to £1,000. And finally, a £1 million outdoor learning centre has opened in Northolt. Alec Reed Academy unveiled the centre at a ceremony attended by students, staff and community leaders. The new facility will be used for environmental projects and outdoor activities. CEO Phil Cosby says that the learning centre will allow students to enhance their well-being, acquire practical skills and connect with the natural world. That's the latest for Monday the 13th of July. I'm Clara Malara.

You know, I can't speak for all girls, but we just be mad that you didn't leave us alone. You keep freaking me. Leave me alone. If I'm not the one, ghost me.

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We made look easy, it ain't. 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

0: You know, I can't speak for all girls, but we just be mad that you didn't leave us alone. 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
1: Gone. 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Wait.

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0: Simon.
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4: I heard what you said through the grapevine. 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

0: 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And 6 years on, we're proud to be a part of a day that celebrates his life. 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
5: Here with Monday's Community News, I'm Clara Malara. Three men have admitted conspiring to rob a jewellery shop in Richmond. Dennis Mehmet, Robert Clark and Lee Ramsey pleaded guilty at Kingston Crown Court over the smash and grab raid. Police say the robbery followed careful planning, including the use of stolen vehicles and cloned number plates. The men will be sentenced at a later date. An investigation is underway after a fire at a block of flats in Hillingdon last week. The London Fire Brigade says the crews brought the blaze under control in Midhurst Gardens, with one person treated by paramedics. The cause of the fire has not yet been established. Residents were advised to avoid the area while emergency services dealt with the incident. Next week, thousands of Ealing households won't be able to use their hose pipes. The temporary ban will affect residents of Greenford, North Holt, Perivale and parts of South Hall, while homes supplied by Thames Water will be unaffected. Looking to protect water supplies, Affinity Water will remind customers about the restrictions from July 17th. Residents who ignored the ban could be fined up to £1,000. And finally, a £1 million outdoor learning centre has opened in North Holt. Alec Reed Academy unveiled the centre at a ceremony attended by students, staff and community leaders. The new facility will be used for environmental projects and outdoor activities. CEO Phil Cosby says that the learning centre will allow students to enhance their well-being, acquire practical skills and connect with the natural world. That's the latest for Monday the 13th of July. I'm Clara Malara.

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0: 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Here at Westside, Chad was one of our own. 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

0: 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And 6 years on, we're proud to be a part of a day that celebrates his life. 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

Sand Blend.

0: Dreamland. Good morning. Did I say good morning? Oh my days. I said good morning. Am I all right? Am I okay? It's definitely evening. It's actually most definitely, as I look right now, it is 7:20 p.m. in the evening. Clearly, it's been a long day. But I am here to make sure that this day feels even better and the music makes you feel so good before we go to bed. Now, from 7 p.m. to 9 p.m., you are locked into Westside with your girl, Melissa D, on Monday Melodies, where I play you nothing but R&B and soul and that good music for the heart. Now, on this show, I do a couple of segments and then I launch into like usually half an hour, but lately I've been stretching it to an hour of nothing but hits from this side of the pond, that good UK R&B. One, because I feel like you need to boost up your playlist, do you know what I mean? I feel like if anybody's going to let you know what is the hottest UK R&B out there, it's going to be me. But also, I think sometimes we forget some gems, right? Sometimes we have this habit of when new music comes out, we're just like, this is what I'm going to be listening to. This is my entire personality. And don't worry, I'm talking about me as well. But sometimes I like us to just pause, wait, and really take in some of that music. Now, on today's show, we are going to have a little special segment dedicated to an album that I personally think was one of the best albums of this decade. Mind you, it came out a year after this decade started, but still takes one of the best albums of this decade and one of the best examples of an excellent production or producer and singer duo. That is, I'm talking about Joyce Rice's Overgrown. And as a producer, I'm talking about the great, the GOAT, the inspo for a lot of people, Demile. So we are going to be getting into a little segment where we celebrate a couple of songs from Overgrown, the March 2021 album. And then of course, we're going to be playing some new songs from the US, from Canada, from all over the globe when it comes to R&B. Now, Miss Alex Isley was over here in the UK just last week, so I have to celebrate by playing the one and only Westside on Westside. Did you get it?
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1: Just a little something, something to get you warmed up. Just a little something to get you going for the amazing segment that we have coming up just after this break. Before we get into it, though, I do want to remind you, if you want to get involved in the conversation, any of the R&B chat that we are getting on with, remember, you can use WhatsApp, message me in on 07349 051703. And if you have ever missed part of the show, like just in general, you can actually head over to the website, thisiswestside.com, hit schedule, hit presenters, hit my mug, and you can listen back to the last show or head over to Mixcloud at ThatMelisDEE to listen to every single show you may have missed. Now, before we get into this Joyce Rice segment, yeah, I want to talk about a video that I saw this morning that had me falling to my knees. Now, I have been number one, like, I've just come to terms with the fact that, one, I'm not going to see Rihanna in concert again, and two, this year is probably not a year I'm going to see Beyonce. Well, if you could have seen my face... These past couple of days when I have been seeing Beyonce pop out at the Jay-Z concert and then Rihanna pop out yesterday, my goodness, I just thought what a great time to not only be in New York, but what a great time to love music and have money to go to that concert. Because guess who didn't get a ticket to his September London show? Yeah, me.
0: It's the Mix and Blend.
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1: You are locked into Monday Melodies right here on Westside 89.6 FM with your girl Melissa D. And like I said, this is a segment, a dedication as such, to Overgrown, the 2021 album by Joyce Rice. Now, mind you, that was Joyce's debut studio album. And as far as debuts go, I personally think she knocked it out of the park, mate. Because to this day, I'm still listening to those songs. We just listened to Addicted, before that was Losing, and at the beginning was Chandler. Now, I did say that this, for me, was the recognition and the birth of a duo that works so, so well together between her and the Grammy-winning producer, D-Mile. If you don't know D-Mile, goodness me and English today. If you don't know D-Mile has worked with the likes of Her, Silk Sonic, and Victoria Monet. He's one of those guys where when you listen to one of those tracks, one of his tracks, you know it's him. It's iconic. You hear everything that he has put into it, particularly when it comes to instrumentation, which is why this very next song is so, so dear to my heart. It's from Victoria Monet's Jaguar 2, and it's the final song. It's the outro. It's that big, big build-up to say, we're out, but we still got a lot more to give. So let's get into it. This is Goodbye from Victoria Monet.
0: It's the Mix and Blend. Oh.

0: We've been together super long. The Dre to my Sydney. It tastes like brown sugar every time that you kiss me. Every day you made me feel like a princess. Tiana, the black one at Disney. I talked about being a mama having kids someday. Maybe two boys, a girl, I'll probably name her Sydney. Thinking back on the plans we made. The looks across the room we trade. Holding hands on the long car rides we take. I had your back, you had mine, all the jokes we say. I love to laugh with you, you were never my mistake. A blessing. Your communication was so impressive. I learned so much, you were like my second adolescence. We grew with each other till we grew apart. My heart crying at the thought of memories I utter. Cause whenever, wherever, you were always there for me. And for that, I'll always love you.
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1: they're like, who's that? I'm in a scat pack with a can I fuck back? When I pull up, they're like, who's he? I'm in a big Jeep, horsepower kicking like Bruce Lee. 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I'm in a big Jeep, horsepower kicking like Bruce Lee.
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1: That was the one and only Shay Universe with Passenger Princess. You are locked into West Side Radio Monday Melodies with your girl, Melissa D. I am currently getting into my R&B from this side of the ocean, my UK R&B / soul rotation. And of course, I have to mention Shay Universe every single time I do it. Now, she recently had a show at Blue Note Los Angeles. Listen, I can't believe I've still not attended a Blue Note show. That has to change. Before the end of the year, that has to change. Now, if you've never actually caught a Shay show before and you're based in London, you absolutely can, because on the 7th of August, 2026, she is going to be over at Ronnie Scott's Jazz Club, upstairs at Ronnie Scott's Jazz Club. So if you enjoy great vocals and even better music, you need to make sure you're over there. Now, we're going to take a quick break, but when I come back, I've got some Ali Adams, some Bella, some Abube, some Kane. Stay right there.
0: It's the Mix and Blend.
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Blend. A whole lot of sweet, sweet nothings from the star girl that is Bella. You are locked into Westside. You're listening to your girl Melissa D right now on Monday Melodies. And we've got 15 minutes left. We are actually at like the final 15-minute stretch of the show. But that doesn't mean that I'm going to leave you without any more bangers. Like I said, we are right now knee-deep into the UK R&B segment. So, of course, I have to play you some brand new songs. Think Javan, think Eldana, think Orla Ray. That new to keep you company. But with that, this is the time of the show where I bid you farewell. I bid you farewell. I've been your girl, Melissa D. I will be back same time next week from 7 p.m. to 9 p.m. This is the time where we slow things down just a little bit on the west side and get into some good R&B. Now, as I said before, if you've missed any part of the show, if you're just joining, firstly, perfect timing. Really, really good stuff, that is. But you can listen back to the show. Head over to thisiswestside.com and hit schedule, hit presenter, and hit Melissa D, and you can listen back to the full show. Or head over to Mixcloud. Tap in Monday Melodies with Melissa D, and I will be right there with every show from the past couple of weeks. With that, I leave you a little bit more volume. This is So Loud from Orla Ray.

0: No, I miss us. Yeah, I'm hungry. Never giving up on my love. Body like a passion, just show. I know.
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6: 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The RZA, the Jizza, Old Dirty Inspector.

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0: 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Here at Westside, Chad was one of our own. And 6 years on, we're proud to be a part of a day that celebrates his life. 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

0: 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There's something for everyone. Here at Westside, Chad was one of our own. And 6 years on, we're proud to be a part of a day that celebrates his life. 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

0: 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There's something for everyone. Here at Westside, Chad was one of our own. And 6 years on, we're proud to be a part of a day that celebrates his life. 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
1: This is an urgent appeal from the Disasters Emergency Committee. Two devastating earthquakes have hit Venezuela, resulting in widespread destruction. Thousands have been killed and injured, and survivors desperately need food, water, shelter, and medical.

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2: Man, heard what you said through the grapevine. Funny thing about your problems, they ain't mine. Staying up through the late night. 20 seconds to game time. Getting religious with it. Time crossing these state lines. Working hard through the late nights. 20 seconds.

0: 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Here at Westside, Chad was one of our own. And 6 years on, we're proud to be a part of a day that celebrates his life. 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